0: December 6, 2014. We're going to drive across LA and hit every wedding we possibly can. It's going to be awesome. And we're late. What's the door for you, Mr. Madden?
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0: 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So let's make a bookend just to be man and wife.
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I know he won't say a word. The doctor just laughed. He said, "Madam, don't be absurd. Just let that boy boogie woogie. Let that boy boogie woogie.